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1: Hard Drive XL music from Five Finger Death Punch. 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Chad is back with me tomorrow night.
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0: Just a reminder that all employees must wash their hands after using the restroom before returning to work. 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
8: I'm Brian Ford with trending news for your Thursday. A former Indiana prosecutor is benched for 6 months after investigators say he didn't just cross the line, he apparently set up camp on the other side of it. Robert Hardy, suspended by the state Supreme Court Commission for spreading false claims about a judge and an attorney. Add racist, sexist remarks and the system says you're out. From street festival to felony overload, two men indicted in Toledo after a June 6 shooting at the Old West End Festival that left 12 people injured, ages 14 to 61. Rival gang ties alleged. Now it's more than 100 charges between them. The music stopped fast. The legal fallout didn't. What starts as a Georgia teacher facing allegations of misconduct doesn't stay contained for long. Students allegedly discover an OnlyFans account and attempt to turn it into leverage. Not a warning, not a report leverage, because apparently consequences are optional now. The situation spreads through the school like wildfire through dry paper, and suddenly everyone's involved whether they wanted to be or not. Weather-wise, a mix of sun and clouds, a shower possible, upper 70s.
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9: Yesterday, packed World Cup action. Bosnia Herzegovina beats Qatar, 3-1. Switzerland beats Canada 2-1. Mexico doubles up on Haiti 4-2. Brazil shuts out Scotland 3-0. Mexico does the same to Czechia 3-0. South Africa upsets South Korea 1-0 to advance to the country's first knockout stage ever. For this afternoon, Eastern, Curaçao has Ivory Coast, Ecuador has Germany, Japan has Sweden, Tunisia has the Netherlands, Paraguay takes on Australia. 9 o'clock tonight, the U.S. get it on. And help me out with this. I've been saying Turkey my entire life, but all the announcers say Turkey-ay, and there's an E at the end of it now.
10: What? No idea.
9: Is it Turkey-ay? United States has Turkey-ay. Cubs.
10: Sure, it's not like Turkey. Yay!
9: I mean, I saw it, and I'm like, well, so have I been wrong the entire time? I've been saying Turkey like an idiot?
10: We're having Turkey? Yay!
9: It's Turkey-ay. Cubs outscored the Mets yesterday 20-8 as they take both games of their doubleheader. And then, I'm going to read this just as it was written. The Chicago Cubs, desperate to bolster a starting rotation, ravaged by injuries, agreed to acquire struggling New York Mets left-hander David Peterson.
10: Yeah, somebody else got knocked out the day before. I can't remember who it was now.
9: So you're having a rough go of it, so you've got a guy who's having a rough go of it.
10: I think at this point they're going to start bringing in position players to start pitching every day.
9: The Mets,
10: and then rely on middle relievers to try to maybe carry him over that hump a little bit, but it's not going to work out for him.
9: The Mets will get minor league infielder Cole Mathis. White Sox Guardians go to 10. Cleveland nabs the 4-3 win. Yankees over the Tigers 4-2. Brewers over the Reds 6-5. Tonight, Tigers host the Stros. Cubs continue with the Mets. And Detroit Lions cornerback Terrion Arnold now facing multiple felony charges after he was arrested yesterday in Tampa in connection with a robbery and kidnapping in early February. I remember when this came up. He had some stuff stolen from an Airbnb that was like $250,000 worth of jewelry and stuff. So he, and it,

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0: Ice Nine Kills and McKenna Grace twisting the knife on 98.9 The Bear. Heather Rooney, do you have an innie or an outie? Today is National Belly Button Day, and if you listen to the Jason Lynn Cluck Show this morning, you may have also learned something new. Like, I was today years old when I learned that Heidi from Butcher Babies doesn't have a belly button. I'm going to go ahead and guess that Butcher Babies, no belly button, probably the most Googled thing, at least in this part of the country, because if you didn't know it, you're curious and you're going to have to look it up.
1: 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Probably the most listened to podcast in all of Indiana. At least the top half of Indiana and one province in Lithuania that we think may be a bot farm. 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

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Going to score a pair of tickets to go see Rival Sons when they come to town for a Bear show Sunday, November 29th at Clyde Theater, which tickets they will go on sale tomorrow, 10 a.m.

0: quadrant, route, road, whatever, that's going up at 9:30 in Maple Crest.
1: What?
0: You don't take
1: 9:30 at all?
0: I have
1: no idea what you're talking about.
0: Yeah.
1: they're putting in a what?
0: So it's essentially, you are no longer going to be able to take a left turn on 9:30. So let's say you're leaving downtown Fort Wayne and you're taking West Washington and you're going to go all the way to New Haven.
1: Gotcha.
0: That then turns into 9:30.
1: Got it.
0: Well, at the intersection of Maple Crest and Adams Center,
1: right?
0: That if, let's say, you wanted to go left, go north up on Maple Crest.
1: Can't go that way?
0: You can't go left anymore. Now you have to go right and then take like a side road to get back onto 9:30 to then take a right.
1: I got a headache right now.
0: Right?
1: This is not.
0: And it's set to open after the 4th of July weekend.
1: Weird.
0: And I'm a little nervous because folks don't even know how to do a roundabout.
1: I mean, like,
0: let alone this.
1: Look, invest money in car insurance companies right now because that's probably going to be a pretty lucrative business for a little bit.
0: Like, what's wrong with the left turn signal? Like, what happened? Like, was the light not good enough? What did the light ever do to anybody?
1: Sometimes I feel like government officials have to kind of justify their own jobs. So they have to do things like
0: this.
1: Let's
0: do something innovative.
1: Let's put some weird road things where weird road things don't need to be. And then in a couple of years, when a whole bunch of accidents has happened, we can put that weird road thing back because, you know, you got to look out for safety.
0: Like, just wait, this wasn't a good idea. Like that whole like intersection stuff over on DuPont.
1: Yeah.
0: Like who thought of that?
1: Just drive on the grass.
0: Oh, my goodness.
1: Just drive through people's yards. Who cares?
0: It'll be fine.
1: Like, there's a Culver's right there. Just pop over and get like a concrete mixer and watch all the car accidents. It'll be like NASCAR.
0: So, by the way, if you head down Adams Center from 9:30 after 4th of July, be careful.
1: Yeah.
0: Good luck coming to pick up your prize. All right. Drew is up next. He will have more Rival Suns tickets, which, by the way, you don't have to come up to our studios to pick those up. I'll give you the heads up on that. Drew's got that for you every hour this afternoon for Big Ticket Thursday. Have a good one. We'll chat tomorrow.
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0: Hey, it's Heather Rooney. 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

0: Beastie Boys, 98.9 The Bear, your next shot at some AC/DC tickets happening at 5 o'clock. Also, your next shot to win them Rival Sons tickets on this Big Ticket Thursday, also happening right around 5 o'clock. A lot of things going on today, not least of which, the AC/DC keywords. Don't forget about this, man. Like I said, next one happening a little less than an hour, 5 o'clock. If you missed that one, it picks up again tomorrow, 9 a.m., 11 a.m., 1 p.m., and 3 p.m., and then again, 5 p.m. tomorrow. Five chances every single weekday. You can enter every single time. That's five shots a day, 5 days a week, 25 shots at AC/DC tickets every single week, and we've been doing this for like a month, man, so that's a, you can enter to get tickets into this like well over 100 times if you're just around paying attention. 9 a.m., 11 a.m., 1 p.m., 3 p.m., and 5 p.m., AC/DC tickets at Notre Dame Stadium. We got your hookup. Next shot, 5 o'clock.
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0: Avenged Sevenfold, 98.9, The Bear Advertising. Very powerful tool, man. An 84-year-old Florida man is suing Waffle House after spotting an ad for a strawberry shortcake waffle, getting distracted, tripping over a curb, and face-planting into the pavement, which may be the most American injury story I have ever heard, dude. His lawsuit claims that Waffle House prioritized marketing over pedestrian safety. Yeah? Probably. In other words, the waffle looks so good it temporarily overpowered this man's ability to walk. And now he's seeking $300,000 in damages. To be fair, though, if you're 84 years old and a waffle still has power over you to completely derail your motor skills, that's a hell of an advertising campaign, dude. Somewhere in a Waffle House boardroom, there's an ad exec quietly writing down the slogan, Strawberry Shortcake Waffle. So good, it might kill your grandpa.
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0: Black Label Society, 98 and on the Bear, 6 o'clock news, a little bit ago, dude, Corrosion of Conformity, song was called Bad Man, wanted to see what you thought about it, and you thought it was a bad song. 66.7% thumbs down. Big old... I feel like I could do a better... Hang on. There we go. I don't know what happened that first time. My mouth and my tongue just were not speaking at that moment, so couldn't quite pull off the raspberry. But Corrosion of Conformity does get the L tonight. Not a win, and that's okay. Not everything wins. Corrosion of Conformity, if you're unfamiliar with them, the further back you go, kind of a lot of people might say the better it gets. The current stuff kind of sounds like Clutch, but you can make an argument that Clutch sounds like Corrosion of Conformity and back and forth, whichever you prefer. Either way, thumbs down today. We'll pick this up again tomorrow. I'll play you some new stuff. You tell me if it's good or if it sucks. It's 6 o'clock news. It's 98 on the Bear.
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falling away from me. It's falling away from me. 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